0: 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That's the sound of grilling season firing up. 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

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A green traffic light turned straight to red. I hit my brakes and mumbled under my breath. His fries went a-flying and his orange drink covered his lap.

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0: high of 23, and on Friday, sunny and a high of 24. 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

Dean Brody, A Man Without a Woman, is on Country 94.1, Country 1490. Good morning. It is Chris along with you here in the show, powered by Canadian Tire. 7:55 right now. 11 degrees in Swift Current, 7 in Shaunavon. Not a hot one. Definitely not what you got used to last week

That's the Chris Buck Band in 1-2-Step on Country 94.1, Country 1490. Good morning. My name is Chris. Appreciate you tuning in with me here on the show, powered by Canadian Tire. 16 degrees is the expected high here today in Swift Current. 15 in Shaunavon, and rain expected this afternoon and overnight and tomorrow and into Wednesday as well, too. There's a lot of moisture essentially expected to fall over the next little bit. Now, will it, or was it just going to be a lot of cloudy skies and maybe a drizzle here or there? Not sure, but regardless, the weather is certainly a little bit of a change from

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Good morning, it's Chris with you, rolling on through the back to work.

The Rec Laws and Dean Brody with Hometown Heroes on Country 94.1, Country 1490. My name is Chris. Appreciate you tuning in with me here in the show as we roll through your back-to-work Monday with chilly back-to-work temperatures, that's for sure. More details in the Canada West Harvest Center local weather page on Swift Current Online. 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Going back.

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It's June. June 1st. Parents, keep an eye out for those school notes coming home in the backpacks. In addition to checking Edsby and Seesaw and the Remind app and your email, can you tell I'm over it when it comes to the multiple forms of communication we have with the school? Times three kids. Well, the end of the year note is coming. You know the one. It's yellow. There are six bullet points outlining the different spirit days, field trips, and deadlines to hand in money for ice cream treats. It's a whole thing, sitting down at your calendar, cross-referencing them with the other kids' notes. That's our plan tonight.